used by this guy. Dudamel. This one, number two. Mexican composer. Oh, no, not Dudamel. Dudamel, I think, is the whatchamacallit. Arturo Marquez. It's dedicated to Marquez's daughter, Lily. Yo, guys. Yo. Wait, I'm crying. The composer dedicated to his daughter, and her name is my name. And I think it's my song. Oh, Gustavo Dudamel is not the composer. He is the... Oh, my God. Why am I forgetting the name? The... Oh, my gosh. Oh, my gosh. Is this a joke? Is this a joke? Yo. Mexican composer. Oh, my God. I'm actually irritated now. Cheap music. No, I don't need the cheap music. Can you tell me? Conductor! Yo, I'm mad. I'm actually irritated now. Thank you so much. Dudamel is the compo- not the composer, the- Oh my gosh! Conductor! I'm actually mad, and I'm actually done talking, so enjoy. Goodbye.

the sinus. Caress the keys, we going back to Linus. Crush off to whitewash, denounce the Coptic. Seeker of savant, shine, clean out the optic. Point at a pentagram, insult the dark spawn. Block the outside, feast the trumpets with Armstrong. A worldwide church in a child with a briefcase. Follow

I'm sorry, guys. That was A Thousand Times Goodnight, composed by Abel Korsaniowski, from the Romeo and Juliet soundtrack. But I don't know which Romeo and Juliet. Romeo and Juliet. I have no idea what movie this is. Like, absolutely no idea. Because I've seen the Leonardo DiCaprio one. And I just don't think that it's that one. I don't think so. Anyway. Oh my. Who? Hailee Steinfeld. Yuck. That's yucky. Ew. No offense. No. So I didn't mean that she's yucky. I just meant like, I really would not want to see that. That's kind of yucky. I'm really trying to find exactly. I'm really trying to find which Romeo and Juliet this is. 2013? What is James Horner, what is going on? Oh, I'm crying. This song is from the Hailee Steinfeld Romeo and Juliet. Well, Ed Westwick. What the flip? Wait, that's hilarious. I am crying. Not only is it Hailee Steinfeld, who mind you, I really like Hailee Steinfeld as an actress. I think she's really, really great. I'm just crying because, like, Chuck from Gossip Girl is in this movie. I'm gonna have to watch it. I'm like kind of yucked out. This is the stuff that Goosebumps are made from. What? Brilliant successor. I'm done talking. I have two more songs and I'm gonna skedaddle. Yeah, so next up is going to be a piece composed by James Newton Howard from the Hunger Games Mockingjay Part 2 soundtrack. And then after that, from the My Hero score by Yuki Hayashi, Yusei Run. And then after that, you guys are going to hear some really wonderful and fun messages. And then I'm getting the frick out of here. So, yeah, I hope you guys have a great night. If you're out and about, I hope you're safe. If you're at home, I hope you're chilling. Hope everybody has a great night, and I will be back in the near future. I look forward to it. That's enough out of me. Goodbye.

0: Now that our boys are coming back from overseas, we here at WHRW Binghamton thought we'd give them a few pointers on how to interact with their lady friends. How to use a condom properly. First of all, don't store your condoms in a glove box or wallet, because condoms hate heat. Don't use condoms that are past the expiration date, and never open a condom package with your teeth. If you're using a latex condom, don't use oil-based lubrication, such as skin lotion, baby oil, Vaseline, or cold cream. The oil in these products weakens the latex. When you put on the condom, hold the condom by the tip and squeeze out any air. Leave some space at the tip to hold any fluids, and roll the rest down your little soldier. If the soldier is still intact and has a foreskin, put the condom on with the foreskin pushed back. After intercourse, you should make sure to hold the condom at the base and pull out slowly. This should be done while your soldier is still at attention. Throw the condom away in the trash, not the toilet. If you choose the toilet, they will come back to haunt you. And above all, make sure that you use a condom anytime that you engage in risky behavior. There may not be such a thing as safe sex, but it never hurts to try. Thank you very much, and enjoy yourselves, fellas.
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1: 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Take that, sleep. 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
1: All right, and we'd also like to thank DJ Puffy, or whatever his name is. DJ Fluffy? Fluffy. Fluffyhead. We love him, even though we don't know his name.
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4: And it goes a little something like this on the hook, Mike.
5: According to the United States Department of Transportation, there were 697 deaths from drowsy driving-related crashes in 2019. Drowsy driving is never safe. 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

The Mad Trivia Party gives away more points than any other program on WHRW, often leaving us entirely pointless at the end of the night. 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

0: Leslie, would you like to introduce the next segment?
1: 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Now it's time for Jazz plus Jazz equals Jazz. Today we have a recording of Benny Goodman played over a separate recording of Miles Davis.
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0: Leslie, would you like to introduce the next segment?
1: 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Now it's time for Jazz plus Jazz equals Jazz. Today we have a recording of Benny Goodman played over a separate recording of Miles Davis.
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2: We have received reports that the listener of this program has become, by default, an extremely cool person. 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

0: Frank, why are you naked?
1: Why aren't you naked?
0: It's 15 degrees below zero. Put on some pants.
1: But I love feeling the morning breeze on my bare bodkin.
0: You're going to get hypothermia and die. 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
3: Hi, this is Harry Wilson, the tooth janitor, reminding you that if you smoke cigarettes, you run a serious risk of making your teeth browner than they would be otherwise, which is just going to cause more work for you to do when you're constantly brushing your teeth, which is what you should be doing anyway. But the worst thing is, if you smoke cigarettes, you could die early. And if you die, that will cut off possibly years that you could be spending brushing your teeth. So if you smoke, you get less time to brush your teeth. So remember, but don't smoke so you can live longer to constantly brush your teeth. This is Harry Wilson, the tooth janitor, with the public service announcement for WHRW Binghamton.

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'cause I want him. 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
1: 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She talks the midnight train go with her anywhere. Does the city boy, born and raised in South Detroit, talks the midnight train go with her anywhere? I'll see her in a spooky room.
2: Oh my god, that is amazing.
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2: 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This is going to be, yes. That is the coolest thing I have ever heard.
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1: 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She does the midnight train go with her anywhere? Does the city boy born with reasons of the choice? Does the midnight train go with her anywhere? Oh, see her in a spooky room.
2: Oh my god, that is amazing.
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2: 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Oh god. 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

I've been waiting for you, Obi-Wan. 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Only a master of you.

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0: Hey everybody, I'm about to get started here. This is Radio Yard Sale for probably between an hour and a half and 2 hours, as I've usually been doing this summer. That's about as good as I can usually go without turning into a pumpkin. 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Alright, it's time to go. Not their announcements, my announcements are about to be playing. One, two, ready, go. We start with Joe Jackson on the other side of this.
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0: This just in. 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
3: 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LeBron James drug tested by the NBA after reportedly getting the Wordle in one.
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That was the first set of the show I just played. Won't You Try by Tenny Komar and the Silencers. I don't know if I've played that or not before. But if I did, it certainly wasn't recently. That was off of a Boston Bootleg 2. I may have played Boston Bootleg 1 for that. Creekbed Carter Hogan with Cut Bank of Cleves. That's off the new album Peasants Revolt. I almost said Crackhead Carter Hogan. A very different band that would be, as opposed to the sort of more country-ish sound we got here. Before that, Duke Tomato with There's a Limit. That was some 80s blues. And Joe Jackson starting things off with Statue of Liberty, an XTC cover off of a covers album from various artists. The thing I played before from that was They Might Be Giants' very psychedelic and appropriately so take on 25 O'Clock. Anyway, next set's going to start off, since I'll be traveling this afternoon. I'll try to talk fairly minimally. So here's a 90s band called Ceiling Fan, singing about how it's not metal anymore.

0: Sally Ann by Horseflies from the album Gravity Falls from the album Gravity Dance. Gravity Falls was like a movie, but Gravity Dance from 1991. Actually, some like on MCA, so it's like surprising how little I hear about that band, in the sense they were like an Ithaca group and they're on like big labels and stuff. And it's like the Byrne sisters, you know, local people are really into them. Maybe it's because Byrne sisters were still active. I mean, I don't know. Before that, Hazy Dixie with Holidays in the Sun, one of their bluegrass covers that I think transforms the material pretty well. I think the Sex Pistols had a pretty solid song underneath everything on that, and it shows. Before that, Honey Rider with Kangaroo Court. That was off of Sing the Snow Away, the Chunklet Years. And I'm drawn by any track listing that has records to Mary Todd Lincoln and Calvin Coolidge. Started that set off with Ceiling Fan, singing about how Ceiling Fan is not metal anymore. I thought the vocal sounded uncannily like John Flansburgh, but, you know, I did not mind that. With as much They Might Be Giants as I play on this show. It's top of the hour. There'll be some announcements. Then there'll be some somewhat atypical music from Radio Yard Sale for about 6 minutes. Anyway, we'll get to that here on WHRW Binghamton.
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1: dumb music.
0: That's right. Look what you can do with this rhythm machine.
1: Just turn this little dial and...
0: Oh! Maybe we can get this on commercial radio.
1: But we'd better make it really
0: dumb.
2: Dumb. Dumb.

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See? Isn't it easy? This could be a smash hit. Wouldn't that be something? But we'd better make it dumb. Dumb is fun. What else? Let's throw in some more electronic junk. That's great! It makes my brain numb. Numb? Numb is fun! The more numb, the more fun. This is so much fun! See how easy it is?

That was Teapot Dome. A little bit of Warren Harding action for you. Actually, that was a album called Last Chance on the Merry-Go-Round, and Teapot Dome was a Warren Harding scandal. I can't imagine there'd be another song about that, but for that, an odd set. We just heard Turn Off the Stove by Sad Daddy off the album Ozark Shine. The rest of the album does not sound like that, but as somebody who quadruple checks things before I leave the house, I appreciate that sentiment. The Android Sisters before that was Dumb as Fun, kind of a link after Nigel Rogers' Doll Squad. I kind of combined electro stuff with electro stuff. That album, B-Movie Matinee by Nile Rodgers, I felt like it had Face at the Window and Doll Squad and Plan 9, and I wish the songs were a little more about the movies, but I'm well aware that he was a pop artist, so that was not to be. He was not to get that nerdy. Next set's going to start off with Midnight Oil. This is Radio Yard Sale with Jacob Thompson. I think I have at least three more sets left. Probably not more than four. So let's play 80s Australian political REM type stuff. This song's called Short Memory.

That was Rats by the Kinks off of Lola and the Money Go Round. One of Dave's songs on that. He also does Strangers. That's the much better known one of the two that he does. I just like that guitar sound at the beginning of the song. I think it transfers well from a lot of other things. Before that, the Jody Grind with Lounge Act. Something I got in a clearance bin lately, and I really kind of liked that album. I got that last week. That was from the album Lefty's Deceiver. Somehow it combines root rock and swing in a fun way in the 90s. One of those bands that ended very suddenly through forces beyond their control. Ultralights before that with People on the Planet. That was from a single. And Midnight Oil with Short Memory, and that was from 1983, which is why the We Didn't Start the Fire litany of events did not go past the mid-80s. Coming up next, the most over-the-top sad Bill Withers song that I know, from Just As I Am, his debut.

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A perfect end. 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Perhaps they will.

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We already feel love for you. And my entire self wants to worship you, though I should not fall to my knees so easily.

All right, we just heard Corolla Bear with We Already Feel off of The Story of Valerie, which is evidently a record that was a homemade tape that was about to be thrown out of a thrift store. Somebody found it, and it got reissued back in 2018 by Concentric Circles Records, which is an interesting human interest story, even if you didn't like the song. Before that, we heard Audrey Haney, who's a session musician. That was Gone to Farum. Before that, that was the name of the track. Before that, Neighborhood Children with That's What's Happening from the compilation from Sundazed, A Long Time in Space. And we started the set off with Bill Withers with Better Off Dead. And it must be said that that was the last song on an album, and a gunshot like that is a strong closing statement, but Bill Withers lived to have several hits on his second album. So, next set is going to continue with something from the Wall of Singles. We got the Sun Demons singing about how now is the time, and we'll close the set off with the Birds.

That was the Birds with What's Happening. And this brief period of silence is where, not really silence, but time killing is where I'm adding the correct pronunciation to that song title. What's Happening? Question mark, explanation mark, point, question mark, explanation point. That was off of the album Fifth Dimension. Classic album. Before that, Moon Love with All Your Mysteries. That was a soft example of a kind of a folk rock inflected example of a garage rock album from the 80s. Ohio group. The Chocolate Watch Band with No Way Out. The title track to No Way Out. I played them off Nuggets fairly recently, but I got a CD collection of their first two albums, Inner Mystique and No Way Out, both of which have incredibly psychedelic album covers. And the Sun Demons started that off with Now Is the Time. I'm going to do one more set here on WHRW Binghamton, and then I'm going to go home, because I got to travel this afternoon. So, usually I have nothing more to think about than going to bed and going to Walmart, but today's a little more busy, so we're going to start the last set off with Scott Goddard. We're going to end it with the Units. I don't know how much time I'll have left for... This is probably about the end of these 10 o'clock shows, now that I think about it, unless I'm doing sign-ups. Usually, during the semesters, I'm on at 7 in the morning. But we'll find out. Students are just starting to pour into the campus now in obvious numbers. It's like I'm saying, it's like I'm narrating this for archaeologists from the future. But anyway, here's Scott Goddard singing about burgers. That and Cheeseburger in Paradise, or for those archaeologists, some songs about hamburgers for you to add to your scroll. I'm going to wrap things up here on WHRW with these songs.

cheese side, order a fries.

All right, and that kind of wraps up this episode of Radio Yard Sale. We just closed things off with Units with More Alike. That was from, I didn't realize they made a major label EP, and it definitely sounds a lot more conventionally pop than than the other stuff I've heard. I just played that out of completionism, I admit. Sometimes that's why things get snuck onto the end of the show. Before that, Vivian Stage with Rose of Texas. That was from the Rose of Texas EP. It's some pretty interesting post-punk stuff. There's not a lot of, like, post-punk country-ish stuff, so that was interesting. From 2018, before that, Johnny Taylor with Jody's Got Your Girl and Gone from a Mojo compilation, and Scott Goddard starting that set off with two triple cheeseburgers. I think I'll be on next week. We'll find out. This has been Radio Yard Sale, and this is WHRW Binghamton. And here's Automation for a while.

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1: All right, and we'd also like to thank DJ Puffy, or whatever his name is. DJ Fluffy? Fluffy. Fluffyhead. We love him, even though we don't know his name.
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4: Ladies, this is Emeril Lagasse saying breast cancer is a serious problem. 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Bam!

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1: One, they were like, and today we reveal the masked magician. They would reveal the masked magician. 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
2: Yeah.
1: Oh my God. 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
1: Yeah, everybody, when you see this dumb without a shoe, take pictures. You dumb.

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1: All right, and we'd also like to thank DJ Puffy, or whatever his name is. DJ Fluffy? Fluffy. Fluffy Head. We love him, even though we don't know his name.
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1: Okay, how many of you are right now thinking about the Ed Lover Dance? 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

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You're listening to WHRW 90.5 FM Binghamton. This is DJ Christoph. I have returned after two long, wonderful vacation weeks. I am back to bring you a wonderful rendition of Out of Tune. This time we are going to travel back to a very special decade that we call the 1990s.

Hey, how's everybody doing? I missed you guys. It's been a little while. I had a really nice vacation, and I'm back, and all the kids are starting to come back now. We are in move-in weekend. All of our lovely freshmen are joining Binghamton University as we speak. This is the first day of move-in. I think day two is tomorrow, and I think right after that, everybody's coming back. We start classes August 18th, I believe, next Tuesday, and it's kind of early, but well, it's nice to everyone to be back, and it's actually not 90 degrees. Isn't that awesome? You guys missed all the heat up here. Now it's starting to cool down. We got some nice 70s coming up. We do got a couple rainy days, unfortunately, because, you know, it's Gloom County. You know how that goes. We might get one on Sunday, maybe a little bit on Monday, but should be a really nice start to classes Tuesday and the rest of next week. Hey, it's DJ Christoph. 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I have a show that's called Out of Tune because we just go all over the place. We jump around. We mess around. We kind of go wherever we feel like going. And that's just kind of what we do here on this show. We love sharing so many different music, so many different genres, so many different ideas. And there's so much stuff that is played here at this station. And I'm only scratching the surface. I really encourage you guys when this semester gets going and we get everybody here doing their DJing stuff, just giving you all different kinds of music. I highly encourage you all to just go listen to everybody. Give everybody a chance, I think. I think everyone here has a chance to share some really awesome stuff, and that's mostly how I come up with my shows. I used to listen to like everybody's shows, and I would just be picking out stuff that I enjoy and kind of just put it all together as a little bit of a love letter to the station, because I've been here for like 4 or 5 years now, and it's just kind of crazy how long time has passed. I think technically this is like my fifth like year doing programming. It's not my fourth or fifth year. We're really moving right now. It's pretty crazy how it's going on. But anyway, this is a 90s show. We're going to try our best to cover as much of the 90s sounds as possible. There's going to be some grunge. There's going to be some alternatives, some rock, some pop, some really silly stuff, and even some rap. We'll even throw some really slow stuff at the end of this. We're going to do the best we can to get through as much as possible. And again, we're going to get Coco a few shout-outs. We always got to give him some shout-outs here and there. We got some good stuff from him coming up in about like a probably 20 to 30 minutes. We'll get our first one in there, but I got at least 3 or 4 songs to play for him. But I want to get some Smashing Pumpkins in right now. I have been really enjoying Melancholy and the Infinite Sadness. There are so many songs on this thing, but they're all amazing. And I want to go to one of the bigger ones. I'm kind of being a little cheesy with this one, but I really love this song, Tonight. So let's get things going here. We need to play Ocean Man before, which I thought would be kind of funny, but now we're going to play Tonight, Smashing Pumpkins, WHRW 90.5 FM Binghamton. Welcome back to the show, everybody. I missed you guys so much. Let's get this going. Hope you all enjoy. If I could just press play, that'd be really nice. Let's get it going right now.

from 1998. That was the band Fastball with their song called The Way. You're listening to WHRW 90.5 FM Binghamton. Before that, you heard Dreams by the Cranberries, an absolute classic there. I could listen to this thing every single week if I want to. It is such a gorgeous song from a gorgeous album. Everybody else is doing it, so why can't we? They were doing it really well back in 1993 on that album. Before that was Tonight Tonight, the Smashing Pumpkins, Melancholy, and the Infinite Sadness from 1995. And they were definitely one of the big highlights of the whole alternative rock or grunge era. If you put them in that category, they are absolutely amazing. Like, every single song on this crazy album is amazing. And I really love the CD artwork that we have for this thing in the station. It's just really cool how they split up in half because it's two separate CDs for the immense amount of music on this thing that is absolutely incredible. We are going to play some more grunge later on in this show. I do have a Nirvana record I want to play at some point tonight, but I did say I want to cover as much ground as I can for the 90s decade. So we're going to be jumping around, literally jumping around. Well, that's some I would wish I could play, but unfortunately, there's a couple of things I'm trying to avoid playing on air, if you catch my drift a little bit, because there are certain things we cannot play on air. Just a reminder for everybody, WHRW takes pride in the quality of its community broadcast. 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It's something we gotta say every single hour. Either we play one of our messages, or we just verbally say it. I like to say it and talk to everybody here. That's just kind of how I do things here. And do a couple other messages I will mention as well. We do have a website you can go to if you ever want to check us out. You go to whrw.fm. And you can do more than just learn more about us on there. You can find out our programming schedule, which will be updated when we get to fall semester programming, which will be happening within a month, I believe. By the middle of September, we should be in fall program mode once everyone kind of gets sorted out and ready to go for the semester and everything. And that will all be on there. And you can also listen or like stream us on there if you happen to be outside of our broadcast range. Our broadcast range is a 25-mile radius around the Binghamton University, so it does not cover much ground. If you end up being outside of Broome County, really, you're probably not going to be able to hear us. So a streaming service like this on our website at whrw.fm, for a reminder for all of you, you can listen to us anywhere with a decent internet connection, and you can take us pretty much on the go with your phone as well. Same thing, if you got a decent internet connection, you can listen to us there. Again, that is whrw.fm. And I'll give you guys a quick PSA. We do have a couple days where there is a chance of rain for all of you that are moving in this weekend, especially Sunday, and there is a slight chance on Monday as well. It looks like we could get a quarter of an inch of rain on Sunday, which is definitely not that bad compared to what we have been dealing with the past month. My goodness, we've had a bunch of crazy rainstorms, but be sure you are prepared for that. If you have any plans outside before the semester starts, be very careful with the weather coming. I believe it's going to be starting in the afternoon from last I checked, but again, this is still within like 36, 48 hours, so this could change at any time, but there is a 70, 75% chance of rain Sunday, so be very safe. Try to stay dry this weekend. Be very careful moving in, and glad you guys are all moving in smoothly today. Hopefully that continues for the rest of the weekend. Now, like I said, we're going to switch it up. I got a track from a trio of girls that go by the name Jade, and they are just so fun. So we'll have a little bit of fun for this block. We got some TLC and some Jamiroquai we're going to play as well. But of course, like I said, we're going to play Jade. This is their song, Don't Walk Away. 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

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You are listening to WHRW 90.5 FM Binghamton. That song is from 1996. And right before that, we had TLC Waterfalls 1994. Don't Walk Away from Jade from 1992. For those of you just joining in, this is DJ Christoph with his show Out of Tune. Will he be here till 10 p.m.? We are doing an all 90s show, and I am giving my listeners a lot of whiplash at the moment. We started with some alternative and some grunge, and now we did some kind of more poppy stuff and then more alternative, and now we're going to do some shenanigans, honestly. We're going to play some very silly dancey stuff for the next, like, 20 minutes, honestly. I'm sure some of you are familiar with the actor known as Mark Wahlberg, who he's kind of in some movies. He's in a handful of decently big roles here and there, like every single

is definitely in the heart there. D-Light, Groove is in the heart. You're listening to WHRW 90.5 FM Binghamton. Oh my gosh, that is such a trip of a song. It is so just fun, so ridiculous. That is straight up from 1990. That is definitely a 90s song if I ever heard one. Just like that last song, Fairground, from Simply Red. I know Simply Red has had some bigger songs like Stars, Holding Back the Years, and If You Don't Know Me By Now. Those are like some of their bigger songs. But something about this one, Fairground, is just so fun. It just takes you on a adventure. And I swear that beat almost just sounds like you're like the roller coaster just creeping up like to the top until it just sends you down. That's just what it sounds like, and it gets stuck in my head. It's amazing. Before that, Good Vibrations, Marky Mark and the Funky Bunch. And again, you're listening to WHRW Binghamton. This is DJ Christoph. This is Out of Tune. We're doing our 90s show. And now is about time for one of a few shout outs for Coco. We're gonna start with one that he definitely knows very well, one that I've played in this show many times, but I just can't stop playing this thing. It's all Coco's fault. It's all Coco's fault that an amazing song like this gets stuck in my head. So here you go, Coco. Here's Real McCoy. Here's Another Night. We're just going to get everyone on here, and I'm just going to talk to you and just do stuff like that all day. Here's Real McCoy, Another Night. Hope you all enjoy.